boss. Low the way I floss. Big dripping, diamonds in the cross. World grain gripping with the gloss. Know that had a cost. See me lane switching in the whip. Color applesauce.

0: No one would have believed that human affairs were being watched from the timeless worlds of space.
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chance, where purpose meets a plan. This is a new life, a new way, a new possibility, a new day. So, may I please have this dance?

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But this brought loneliness so far. I lay my hand unto my heart. Is this a life I want to live? Is this the dream I had of you?

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But this is loneliness, I know. I lay my hand unto my soul. Is this what life has got to give? Is this the dream ahead of you?

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Is this a dream, the dream ahead of you? Canal 1, 90.4.

days are shackin'. You gotta straighten out something every now and then. But I want you to think about all the times that you've heard somebody say, let's straighten it out. Think about it. And I guarantee you that most of the time, it was a man who said,

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Cause you see, sometimes we just don't seem to understand. I know, because you see, I'm speaking from experience.

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I tried to escape. My life is an x-ray. I'm sorry, a sex tape. 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

0: 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Listen to me. If I'm going down, you're going down with me. 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
1: Canal 1, 90.3.